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Just floating and floating in the embassy of so many flavors. Is it real if my mind's at two?

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0: that nothing lasts forever and nothing will remain when I have written. These words on nothing written will remain, for nothing lasts forever. It will remain, remain, remain, waiting for a new creation.
1: Remain, така казаха много англичани, обаче другите повечето казаха leave.
0: Distressed, cold, cold, how did the warming wool disintegrate at last? I am undressed.

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The tatters fly away. My armor is undressed. Steal, beg or borrow other guys and play, play, play the fool.

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And while you play in pain, protecting iron will scrape away your skin, your naked flesh, and in the end will leave your bones undressed, your secret core disclosed, and rest you truly, gentlemen.

Did Norman murder the girl in the Bates Motel? Yes and no. To understand the case, you have to go back to the time 10 years ago.

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When Norman encountered the girl at the hotel, his sexual instincts were aroused. He wanted her. He desired her. This was too much for the other side of Norman's personality. In a jealous frenzy, mother murdered the girl. When two personalities share the same mind, there is always conflict. 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